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0: Emmylou Harris og Willie Nelson og Bob Seger og Carlene Carter har indspillet, og rigtig, rigtig mange andre. 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Crowell, det er der, vi skal have den hen. 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
1: So we took one on the chin, fought a battle we couldn't win, till it all comes round again. 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

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Nice and easy. But there's just one thing, you see. We never ever do nothing nice and easy. We always do it nice and rough. But we're gonna take the beginning of this song and do it easy. But then we're gonna do the finish